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1: The location possibly in front of the Sheridan did look like it was a security guard potentially trying to wave us down.
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1: Okay, we're going to investigate that location.
2: 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The accident's going to be northbound on the on-ramp. We got one car into a tree, airbags deployed. Engine 3, if you turn by, come in.
0: Engine 3, you're on scene. Car versus tree. It's going to be on the on-ramp to the Everett. 25.
1: Lot of three on scene.
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0: Engine 4, unknown odor. 9 Bancroft Street, Unit 504, the residence of Riverfront Landing, Cross Street Bridge Street and a dead end. Engine 4, unknown odor. 9 Bancroft Street, Unit 504, the residence of Riverfront Landing, Cross Street Bridge Street and a dead end. Channel 3, 2059.
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2: 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Chad McCircle, A Ridge at Mashima, Cross Street, A Ridge Drive and B Ridge Drive. Engine 3, engine 2, router 3, C4. Chad McCircle, A Ridge at Mashima, Cross Street, A Ridge Drive and B Ridge Drive. 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
0: Engine 3's on scene, three-story wood frame, apartment building. We got an alarm sounding at building 29. Engine 3 will be Chadwick, come in.
1: And so you're reporting a three-story garden style. Nothing showing. Alarm's coming from building 29. You have command. 21-23.
0: We are not on a hydrant.
1: Not on a hydrant.

0: Ladder 3D. It's going to be building 29.
1: I'm going to call him Fire Alarm.
2: Fire Alarm, answer.
1: 27, third floor, Tom of Alarm. Engine 30, ladder 3, investigator.
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0: Fire 3 seat of command.
1: And then answering.
0: Just confirming, you said it was building 27 on the third floor.
1: 10-4, panel showing building 27, third floor.
0: Okay. We have no conditions, no apparent issues here. There's no alarm sounding either.
1: Okay, received. We're going to go under control, hold station 3 only.
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1: Same indication as before. 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
0: That should be all set. You can clear in service.
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0: Just an update, this is actually a two-car MVA. I'm just going to flood the scene. I'm evaluating one.
2: Be a two-car MVA. One vehicle flood the scene, you'll be evaluating one. 544.

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0: 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Command terminated.
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Engine 6, Ladder 2, odor of gas inside. 49 Congress Street, Canterbury Apartments, Cross Street Northeastern Boulevard in Congress Street. Channel 2, 858.

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1: 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Nobody has any symptoms.
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1: 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Engine 6, fire alarm. Engine 6. We had a burner left on in apartment 14. We're going to be ventilating. Burner left on in apartment 14. Ventilating, I don't know.

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0: Battle World Final. The NLS and NPD just cleared from this address. Was there another call here, or is that related to this?
1: There is an additional car on 40 Chestnut, but we did receive a secondary call for 46 Chestnut, which you are responding to.
0: Copy that.

0: Sure, I want to make love. Okay.
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0: On scene.
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1: We have it reported as the back of the building in apartment R, R as in Robert.
3: Yes, that's where we're at. Do you have a callback number?
1: That's affirmed. I'll reach out to the patient.

0: Final one.
1: All the people that called, nobody's answering.
0: Yeah, the apartment's locked up and nobody's answering here.
1: What we were told is the patient was not aware that we were responding. Someone called for them, that's who we tried to call, but they didn't answer.
0: Okay, we're going to go into control. We're going to return all companies.
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2: 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Engine 5 has command, will be investigating.
1: Engine 5, you're on scene. On scene, nothing showing. Engine 5 will have command investigating. 1407. 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Just got a call back from 911. The calling party was not on scene. They're stating the door is locked because the patient is on the floor in the room.
0: Okay, I have NPD respond as well.
1: Okay, received.

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0: 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Go ahead. The homeowners just got home, called us right away when they noticed there was black smoke coming out of the chimney. 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They think it's from the boiler. 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
1: Okay.
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0: Farlar 9's going to St. Joe's.
1: 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You have 1 to St. Joe's. 1451.
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0: Paul and Vincent.
1: Here, Orange Street, but I will be back in a little while. I'll let you know.
0: Received. K3 is K4 remaining on scene.
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1: That's him.
0: Yeah, we're going to be extended at the hospital.

0: 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Well, that's good.
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0: K1, are you out of the office for the day?
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0: Yeah, one of the victims from the fire the other night is looking for some paperwork.
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Engine 4, wires down. 77 Gillis Street, Cross Street, Arlington Street, and Haynes Street. Engine 4, wires down. 77 Gillis Street, Cross Street, Arlington Street, and Haynes Street. Channel 2. 1945.

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